I was wrong. I was wrong. I was wrong. I was wrong. I was wrong. I was wrong. I was wrong. I was wrong. I was wrong. I was wrong. I was wrong. I was wrong. I was wrong. I was wrong. I was wrong. I was wrong. I was wrong. I was wrong. I was wrong. I was wrong. I was wrong. I was wrong. I was wrong. I was wrong. I was wrong. I was wrong. I was wrong. I was wrong. I was wrong. I was wrong. I was wrong. I was wrong. I was wrong. I was wrong. I was wrong. I was wrong. I was wrong. I was wrong. I was wrong. I was wrong. I was wrong. I was wrong. I was wrong. I was wrong. I was wrong. I was wrong. I was wrong. I was wrong. I was wrong. I was wrong. I was wrong. I was wrong. I was wrong. I was wrong. I was wrong. I was wrong. I was wrong. I was wrong. I was wrong. I was wrong. I was wrong. I was wrong. I was wrong.

What else can I say? And you break my head and not my heart. I was wrong. I was wrong.

There was a time when I thought I could be like everybody else. Live a peaceful life with a normal job, surrounded by people I love. It was before I discovered my gift, or my curse. Being able to see people's connections. Bunch of jolly motherfuckers. Someone has been sabotaging love, and I've been hunting that motherfucker for months now. Every time I think I'm getting close, he's one step ahead of me. I once had a connection too. Teresa. She was everything to me. My only light in this rotten city. Until the night I started seeing the strings. Glowing red, pulsing like veins of fire. Flowing from her arm, reaching across the room. Binding her to him. My brother. It was the moment the whole goddamn world split open.

Got you, motherfucker. Two things have become obvious to me. First, he focuses on the connection of people with the different nationalities. And second, he wants me to find him. I'm slowly losing my mind. Sometimes, it's enough to be at the right place. At the right time.

A story older than time itself. Insecurity masked by hate. I wonder how she ended up like this. Just grab the rope.

There was a time when I thought I could be like everybody else. Live a peaceful life with a normal job, surrounded by people I love. It was before I discovered my gift, or my curse. Being able to see people's connections. Bunch of jolly motherfuckers. Someone has been sabotaging love, and I've been hunting that motherfucker for months now. Every time I think I'm getting close, he's one step ahead of me. I once had a connection to Teresa. She was everything to me. My only light in this rotten city. Until the night I started seeing the strings. Glowing red, pulsing like veins of fire. Flowing from her arm, reaching across the room. Binding her to him. My brother. It was the moment the whole goddamn world split open.

A story older than time itself. Insecurity masked by hate. I wonder how she ended up like this. Just grab the rope.

see how more we can meet here. It's not that big, but it's a good point to start. I think if we have in common that it's in the center of the city, it's like the classic, or maybe the first organist from here. I don't know. But yeah, so it's supposed that behind of this box is the tomb of Otto the First. One of the most interesting things that I see in these bells is the symbol. It's a baby falling down in the people, in the world. So if you have a notebook where you are saving your ideas or anything, you have the option to save two seals in Chalia of the Cathedral. Just remember that if you want to come and take pictures, it's always important to leave the donation of the 2 euros.